0: No longer is it do what I do and don't ask any questions. It's more of a communication with the newer generations to ensure that people understand what we're doing and why we're doing it. Because, you know, people put on a uniform because they want to serve the country. So it's important to communicate why we do things.
1: Colonel Wright says one of the best aspects of his career has been helping fellow Canadians in need. Elections Alberta has issued a warning about a fake website. They say the site is trying to imitate the agency's legitimate website and includes a supposed list of names and other public information. However, that information is false. If you come across the site or any other spoofing the agency, contact Elections Alberta to report them. And a couple of road notices from the city. The eastbound lanes on 6th Ave South are closed between 15th Street and 16th Street for a sewer service fix, with two-way traffic in the westbound lanes. And the westbound lanes of 3rd Ave South are closed between 20th Street and Mayor McGrath for a water main repair. Two-way traffic's in place in the eastbound lanes. Both projects are set to wrap up by tomorrow. Get more local news right to your inbox. All the details are at mylethbridgenow.com.
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1: Weather. Mainly cloudy for the rest of your day with a 60% chance of showers, high going up to 27. Tonight, there's a 30% chance of rain with a low at 15. Tomorrow, 30% chance of showers with a high of 25. Then on Thursday, sunshine and a high of 30.
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12: Mainly cloudy for the rest of your day with a 60% chance of showers, high going up to 27. Tonight, there's a 30% chance of rain with a low at 15. Tomorrow, 30% chance of showers with a high of 25. Then on Thursday, sunshine and a high of 30.
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The name CJOC has been around a while, and so is our commitment to local news. 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
2: 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Please give us a call at Petland if you would like to know more about pet presentations.
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1: Second floor, hardware, children's wear, ladies' lingerie. Oh, good morning, Mr. Tyler. Going down?
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Oh, we also answer to 94.1 CJOC. 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
1: Good morning. I'm Justin Goulet. Police in Lethbridge were kept busy during Street Machine Weekend. The LPS says officers issued over 250 traffic violation tickets for speeding, stunting, and equipment violations. Police say they also responded to public order incidents involving large crowds as vehicles performed what they called dangerous and illegal stunts. Members of the Alberta Sheriffs and Blood Tribe Police offered extra support over the weekend. The LPS adds that last Friday, a 28-year-old man was hit by a vehicle on the south side while reportedly trying to jaywalk. Officials say a review of this year's event will be done to identify any added measures and enforcement that might be needed for future Street Machine Weekend events. This week, the government of Alberta launched its iGaming initiative with nearly two dozen sites now operating in the province, but with it comes a warning from the Better Business Bureau that fake gaming ads continue to plague the industry. My Lethbridge Now's Stan Ashby has more.
2: Scammers are the ultimate opportunists, and the launch of legal online gambling in the province provides scammers an opportunity to try and confuse consumers and have them go to unregulated gambling sites or to straight-ahead fake sites. Wes LaFortune from the Better Business Bureau, serving Alberta and East Kootenay, says the alert has been issued to make people aware that fake ads exist.
3: These often pop up in people's social media feeds. So you'll see an ad for a casino, and often it's either, you know, an illegal site operating off-seas somewhere or an actual, you know, fake fraud site.
2: LaFortune adds people should not click on the links associated with these ads and verify it's a legitimate gaming site. You can find a link.

0: majors, the Blue Jays' Dylan Cease struck out three batters in last night's All-Star game, helping the American League beat the National League 4-0. The Jays are back in action Friday against the White Sox. And at the World Cup yesterday, Spain is headed to the final after a 2-0 semifinal win over France.
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0: A mix of sun and cloud with a 30% chance of showers today. Risk of a thunderstorm this afternoon with a high going up to 28. Tonight, 30% chance of rain with a low at 14. Tomorrow, 30% chance of showers with a high of 29. Then on Friday, 40% chance of more rain with a high of 29.
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got a great hour of music lined up for your 6 a.m. playlist. Huey Lewis in the news. Not just Huey Lewis, he's got the news with him. Fleetwood Mac, New Radicals, one of the biggest one-hit wonders of the 90s. Cornstalk 2026 performer, Big Wreck. And then right now, I haven't heard this one in a while, but it is one of my favorite Stevie Wonder songs. Here's Sir Duke, right here on 94.1. CJOC.

0: from his 1976 album, Songs in the Key of Life. That's Stevie Wonder, Sir Duke, right here on 94.1. CJOC coming to you live for the new CJOC Arctic Spas studio, powered by Energy Smart Canada. That album, Songs in the Key of Life, is one of the best albums ever. I saw years ago, I saw a documentary on it, and I immediately went to the CD store back when there was, I think there's a few CD stores out there, but when they were a thing, like HMV, and I picked the album up and I loved it. So many hits on there. How you doing? It's Jordan on your Wednesday. Can you believe it's Wednesday already? Today, Randy, the Jordan's Walking to Work weather report was very pleasant, actually. Really nice. I've been enjoying my walks to work. Nice, warm, mild weather. But it will get a little bit of Milli Vanilli today. Going to be some rain, chance of showers throughout the day, in the morning, in the afternoon, but a high of 28. But it gives us a chance to listen to
1: whatever you do. Don't put the blame on.
0: Don't blame it on yourself if it rains today. Blame it on the rain. So there's that, and then of course, always the best combo at around 2. There's going to be some. Oh, I love it when I can play Milli Vanilli and AC/DC and talk about the weather. Woo! Well, a few more months of that, right? Or a couple more months of that. Lots of fun coming up. CJOC Secret Sounds at $1,100. Giving away super fan. Whoa, just sends some super fan prize experience to Cornstalk. That's coming up around 8:20-ish. Hollywood Minute-ish. All these fun things and some thunder, too. Don't end AC/DC. Don't end until I tell you to end. More show coming up.
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1: Good morning. I'm Justin Goulet. Alberta's police watchdog is investigating the death of a 22-year-old man following a police response on Lethbridge's high-level bridge. Lethbridge police say officers responded on Sunday to a report of a man on the bridge. The man is said to have moved away from an officer during an interaction and went over the bridge, later pronounced deceased at the scene. The Alberta Serious Incident Response Team, or ACERT, is now investigating. Mounties are sounding the alarm on a scam involving Reader's Digest prizes. Police say that as part of the scam, potential victims are contacted by phone, email, text, or through social media and are told they've won a cash prize or other award through the magazine. Before the prize can be claimed, the victim's asked to pay fees, including insurance costs, taxes, processing fees, and delivery charges. Mounties say these claims are fake, and legitimate prize groups do not require winners to pay money up front to get their winnings. Cases can be reported to the RCMP, Crime Stoppers, and the Canadian Anti-Fraud Centre. And think what you've got, what it takes to be Southern Alberta's master sandcastle builder. My Lethbridge Now's Stan Ashby has more.
2: Grab your bucket, shovel, and your imagination and head on out to Park Lake Provincial Park enjoying Crystal Springs Cheese for the first ever Sandcastle Showdown this Saturday. It's a chance to be crowned as the Golden Cheese and be immortalized on the soon-to-be-coveted Golden Cheese Trophy. Manager of Crystal Springs Cheese, Jakob Beyer, says some work has been done at Park Lake over the last year to spruce it up.
3: So the beach is looking really good, and we thought, hey, why don't we do a little bit of something to showcase the beach and see to show everybody that it's a beach worth going to.
2: Beyer adds the event is going to be fun for everyone, whether you're an adult or a kid. 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
1: 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In sports, the Lethbridge Bulls lost 7-4 to the Saskatoon Berries last night. It's a rematch in Saskatoon this evening. In the majors, the Blue Jays' Dylan Cease struck out three batters in last night's All-Star game, helping the American League beat the National League 4-0. The Jays are back at it Friday against the White Sox. And at the World Cup yesterday, Spain is headed to the final after a 2-0 semifinal win over France. They'll face the winner of today's semifinal matchup between England and Argentina.
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1: A mix of sun and cloud with a 30% chance of showers today. Risk of a thunderstorm this afternoon with the high going up to 28. Tonight, 30% chance of rain with the low at 14. Tomorrow, 30% chance of showers with a high of 29. Then on Friday, 40% chance of more rain with a high of 29.
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0: that song. Big Wreck. You'll be able to see them in about, if I do my calculator. Where's my calculator? Let's open. Oh, I'm really good at my calculator here. Okay. Carry the one, take away the three. Equals 8 days till Cornstalk. You'll be able to see Big Wreck, Sass Jordan, 5440, Colin James, Honeymoon Suite. We've been talking about it. It's going to be so much fun. In fact, you got to listen today to the show. I know you will be, but around 8:20-ish, we're going to be playing a game called Cornstalk or Woodstock where you got to, you know, I screwed it up yesterday. But basically, yesterday's question was, did Jimi Hendrix play the Star Spangled Banner on his guitar in Cornstalk or Woodstock? Of course it's Woodstock. You say Woodstock, you get tickets. You get not just get tickets. Oh my gosh, you get the ultimate Cornstalk fan prize pack where you get a pair of 3-day passes, 2 concert tees, and a meet and greet with one of the artists at Cornstalk. So it could be Big Wreck. So that is around 8:20-ish.
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0: That song is over 30 years old. So now you feel old. That's Wannabe right here, 94.1. CJOC. If you want to be my lover. How you doing? It's Jordan 6, 44, 17 out right now. Going to get up to 28, but a chance of showers, risk of thunderstorms throughout the day. Speaking of Spice Girls, huge British band, of course, today, huge game, probably the arguably the biggest game in a long time in the UK. England versus Argentina at 1 p.m. for, to get into the World Cup finals. Wow. Holy moly. That's gonna be watched, let me tell you. Last night it was France versus Spain, and Spain won 2-0. I was thinking France was gonna win. Today is also lots of things going on today. Tim Hortons Camp Day. Today, right now. Camp Day, 100% of all hot coffee or iced coffees. I'm becoming an iced coffee guy. I really like it. Sales at participating Tim Hortons locations are donated to Tim Hortons Foundation Camps, helping youth from undeserved communities build confidence, leadership skills, and life-changing experience. So yeah, go. I'm going to be there with Ryan Menny. He's the guy at 98.1 The Ranch, the morning show guy. Him and I are buddies. We're going to be hanging out at one of the Tim Hortons today locally in Lethbridge from 11 a.m. to 12 p.m. So come on, say hi to us. Buy a hot coffee or an iced coffee. I'm going to get myself one. I like an iced coffee. And by the way, Tim Hortons app, you can do it on Tim Hortons app too. Order your thing. I love the Tim Hortons app. It is the best. My mom and sister got me onto it, and there's always deals and great things. So Tim Hortons today, camp day. Come and see us 11 a.m. to 12 p.m.
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2: I'm Tim Parent with Rural Roots Canada. Alberta's new ag minister says it's been a whirlwind start to the job, but one she's ready for. Tara Sawyer says stepping into the portfolio has meant hitting the ground running on a file with plenty of moving parts. With federal, provincial, and territorial ag ministers meeting in Halifax, she says trade issues remain top of mind heading into those talks.
3: We've still got some issues on the trade front, of course, like that is. And when you look at our farmers right now, things are going pretty good, but we're still dealing with high input costs.
2: The focus of the summit is to establish the vision and priorities for the next ag policy framework, which will replace the Sustainable Canadian Agricultural Partnership in 2028. The minister also addressed concerns over delays in the rollout of strychnine, saying supply chain issues and federal responsibilities slowed delivery.
3: It is unfortunate we didn't get it when we really needed it. I'm one of those farmers who is impacted like the rest of them, so I get the frustration, but it's coming.
2: I'm Tim Parent with Rural Roots Canada.
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1: Good morning. I'm Justin Goulet. Police in Lethbridge were kept busy during Street Machine Weekend. The LPS says officers issued over 250 traffic violation tickets for speeding, stunting, and equipment violations. Police say they also responded to public order incidents involving large crowds. As vehicles performed what they called dangerous and illegal stunts, members of the Alberta Sheriffs and Blood Tribe Police offered extra support over the weekend. The LPS adds that last Friday, a 28-year-old man was hit by a vehicle on the south side while reportedly trying to jaywalk. Officials say a review of this year's event will be done to identify any added measures and enforcement that might be needed for future Street Machine Weekend events. This week, the government of Alberta launched its iGaming initiative with nearly two dozen sites now operating in the province, but with it comes a warning from the Better Business Bureau that fake gaming ads continue to plague the industry. My Lethbridge Now's Stan Ashby has more.
2: Scammers are the ultimate opportunists, and the launch of legal online gambling in the province provides scammers an opportunity to try and confuse consumers and have them go to unregulated gambling sites or to straight-ahead fake sites. Wes LaFortune from the Better Business Bureau, serving Alberta and East Kootenay, says the alert has been issued to make people aware that fake ads exist.
3: These often pop up in people's social media feeds. 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
2: LaFortune adds people should not click on the links associated with these ads and verify it's a legitimate gaming site. 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For Vista Radio, I'm Stan Ashby.
1: 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In sports, the Lethbridge Bulls lost 7-4 to the Saskatoon Berries last night. It's a rematch in Saskatoon tonight. In the majors, the Blue Jays' Dylan Cease struck out three batters in last night's All-Star game, helping the American League beat the National League 4-0. The Jays are back in action Friday against the White Sox. And at the World Cup yesterday, Spain is headed to the final after a 2-0 semifinal win over France.
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1: A mix of sun and cloud with a 30% chance of showers today. Risk of a thunderstorm this afternoon with the high going up to 28. Tonight, 30% chance of rain with the low at 14. Tomorrow, 30% chance of showers with the high of 29. Then on Friday, 40% chance of more rain with
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0: New Radicals, you get what you give right here at 94.1. Good morning. Happy Wednesday. I can't believe it's Wednesday already. 7:12. Going to be a high of 28 today with a chance of showers and thunderstorms throughout. So just so you know, big day at Tim Hortons. It's camp day. I'm going to let you know what that's all about coming up. But first, every time I hear this song now, I think of Stranger Things. There's a scene in it, the finale, the movie that this song comes on, and it's a really good scene. So now it's When Doves Cry, Stranger Things, right here on 94.1.

0: to think about it. Prince's When Doves Cry. Right here on 94.1 CJOC. 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So yeah, just get a hot coffee, iced coffee. I love both. I'm getting into iced coffee, especially when it's hot out. 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But iced coffee is really good too. 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Last year's Camp Day raised more than $13 million for Tim Hortons Foundation Camps. And my question of the day has something to do with this. Are you a hot coffee person or an iced coffee person? It's the poll of the day / question of the day. Let me know. Text me, CJOC hotline, 403-388-4646, or follow us on our socials, Instagram, Facebook. You'll see the post there. Let me know in the comments below. Ryan Menny at 98.1 The Ranch and I will be at one of the Tim Hortons locations at 11 a.m. today, a little 12. So come and say hi. Get an iced coffee or iced coffee. Get both. That'd be a nice little combo. Both. If you get a little hot, a little cold, you just have both there.
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52s right here on 94.1. Great road trip song. Maybe you're on your summer vacation going to a cabin or just going somewhere, just hanging out. Okay, about an hour from now, we are going to be giving away a Cornstalk Superfan Experience prize pack where you could win a 3-day pass to Cornstalk, 2 Cornstalk concert tees, and a meet and greet with one of the amazing artists playing at this super cool summer music festival, Cornstalk 2026. That's in about an hour. But coming up this hour, you know we love our games here on the Jordan McCloskey Show. The CJOC Secret Sound brought to you by Audiology First. Jackpot is already at $1,100. $1,100, okay? That's coming up around 7:40-ish. Right, Alanis? Here's Alanis Morissette. Just closed out the Calgary Stampede. Ironic, right here on 94.1. CJOC.

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1: Good morning. I'm Justin Goulet. Alberta's police watchdog is investigating the death of a 22-year-old man following a police response on Lethbridge's high-level bridge. Lethbridge police say officers responded on Sunday to a report of a man on the bridge. The man is said to have moved away from an officer during an interaction and went over the bridge, later pronounced deceased at the scene. The Alberta Serious Incident Response Team, or ACERT, is now investigating. Mounties are sounding the alarm on a scam involving Reader's Digest prizes. Police say that as part of the scam, potential victims are contacted by phone, email, text, or through social media and are told they've won a cash prize or other award through the magazine. Before the prize can be claimed, the victim's asked to pay fees, including insurance costs, taxes, processing fees, and delivery charges. Mounties say these claims are fake and legitimate prize groups do not require winners to pay money up front to get their winnings. Cases can be reported to the RCMP, Crime Stoppers, and the Canadian Anti-Fraud Center. And think what you've got, what it takes to be Southern Alberta's master sandcastle builder. My Lethbridge Now, Stan Ashby, has more.
2: Grab your bucket, shovel, and your imagination, and head on out to Park Lake Provincial Park, enjoying Crystal Springs Cheese for the first ever Sandcastle Showdown this Saturday. It's a chance to be crowned as the Golden Cheese and be immortalized on the soon-to-be-coveted Golden Cheese Trophy. Manager of Crystal Springs Cheese, Jakob Byers, says some work has been done at Park Lake over the last year to spruce it up.
3: So the beach is looking really good, and I thought, hey, why don't we do a little bit of something to showcase the beach and show everybody that it's a beach worth going to.
2: Byers adds the event is going to be fun for everyone, whether you're an adult or a kid. 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
1: 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In sports, the Lethbridge Bulls lost 7-4 to the Saskatoon Berries last night. It's a rematch in Saskatoon this evening. In the majors, the Blue Jays' Dylan Cease struck out three batters in last night's All-Star game, helping the American League beat the National League 4-0. The Jays are back at it Friday against the White Sox. And at the World Cup yesterday, Spain is headed to the final after a 2-0 semifinal win over France. They'll face the winner of today's semifinal matchup between England and Argentina.
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5: 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In the milling wheat markets, September Minneapolis futures are unchanged at 654 per bushel, with local hard red spring bid for July movement at $8.10 per bushel delivered. 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In the pulse markets, red lentils are trading at 23 cents a pound, and yellow peas remain at $7.75 per bushel. 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
1: A mix of sun and cloud with a 30% chance of showers today. Risk of a thunderstorm this afternoon with the high going up to 28. Tonight, 30% chance of rain with the low at 14. Tomorrow, 30% chance of showers with a high of 29. Then on Friday, 40% chance of more rain with a high of 29.
0: The name CJOC has been around a while, and so is our commitment to local news. It's what's most important. 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

You know what time it is right now. You know it. It's the CJSC Secret Sound brought to you by Audiology First. It's the time where I look for a contestant for that amazing game show that Southern Alberta loves. The jackpot's at $1,100. If you want to give it a shot, you got to give me a call on the CJSC Secret Sound hotline, 403-388-4646. But first, Duran Duran, Hungry Like a Wolf, or Like the Wolf. Yeah, 94.1 CJSC.

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1: It sure is, because of that loud, dramatic music that I forgot to turn my headphones down to. CJOC Secret Sound, brought to you by Audiology First. Jackpot's at $1,100. Can you believe it? Okay, ask for caller number three. Caller number three, hello.
2: How's it going?
1: Who am I speaking with?
2: It's Austin.
1: Austin, buddy. How about our Blue Jays? Since I talked to you last, they weren't good, and now they're not doing so good.
2: And now they're not doing so good.
1: So what do you think? All-Star game was yesterday. Are we going to make the playoffs, the wild card?
2: It's worth a shot. I mean, you know, last year didn't start the best. We were doing better by this time.
1: Yeah.
2: But let's hope we can flip it.
1: Let's hope. Okay, Austin. So call me back in a month, and then we'll get together and to figure out what's going on. Okay, enough chat about the Blue Jays. I could talk to you about them all day long. Are you ready for the secret sound? Is Kim there? Your girlfriend?
2: Yes, she is.
1: Hi, Kim.
3: Hi.
1: Okay, you got some help. Are you ready? Both ready for the secret sound?
2: We are.
1: Here we go. 1 second. What do you think, you two?
2: All right, this one's all Kim. She's going with a coffee grinder.
1: Say that again, Kim.
3: Coffee grinder.
1: That's what I wanted. I wanted Kim to answer. Okay. Is that your final answer?
2: That's it.
1: Oh. Sorry. I'm sorry, you two.
2: Yeah.
1: But you're delightful. Call back anytime.
2: We definitely will.
1: Okay, buddy. Bye, Austin. Right. Bye, Kim.
3: Bye.
1: Go, Jays, go.
2: Go, Jays, go, man.
1: There you go. Okay, listen. Jackpot's now $1,120. Wasn't a coffee grinder. What is it? More show coming up.
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0: Live and Let Die. Right here on 94.1 CJOC. 19 degrees out, going to be a high of... Where's my weather? Oh my gosh. Without my notes, I don't know what the weather is. It's not going to be a high of anything today. It's going to be... No, I know it's going to be a high of Oh, it's 28. 28. Sorry, I don't remember my weather went. It's going to be high of 28 with chance of showers throughout the day and thunderstorms. Hey, I don't know if you heard the show. If you're away or on vacation, now you're back. I did a big concert announcement at 8 yesterday. Guess who's coming to Lethbridge November 9th? Tom Cochran and Amanda Marshall together. They're touring. It's called the White Hot Dark Horse Tour. Happening, like I said, November 9th. Tickets go on sale Friday, July 17th. You got to go to visit lethbridgearena.evenue.net. That's a lot there. But they also, there's a pre-sale tomorrow, Thursday, starting at 10 a.m. And the password for the pre-sale is TAROCK26. So Tom and Amanda rock. 26. Justin Goulet had to tell me that. There you go. And it's going to be at the visitlethbridge.com arena. Very, very exciting. Next hour, speaking of Justin Goulet, it's the Jordan and Justin Power Hour, of course, which means the Hollywood Minute-ish is happening. Holy moly. Big stories here. One of your favorite iconic 90s films is getting a remake. Another remake. I've never seen this movie. I guarantee you Justin has, and he probably loves it. Also, a Canadian music superstar. She dissed Taylor Swift in an invite to the to Taylor Swift's wedding. And I love this this Canadian music superstar. I listen every, almost on my playlist every day I listen to her. So that's coming up. Also, too, we're going to be giving away Cornstalk Superfan Experience Prize Pack. All you got to do is play Cornstalk or Woodstock around 8:20-ish on the Jordan and Justin Power Hour. So much coming up.
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0: Lethbridge, but where's the bridge?
1: Turn around. It's right there.
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1: Good morning, I'm Justin Goulet. Police in Lethbridge were kept busy during Street Machine Weekend. The LPS says officers issued over 250 traffic violation tickets for speeding, stunting, and equipment violations. Police say they also responded to public order incidents involving large crowds, as vehicles performed what they called dangerous and illegal stunts. Members of the Alberta Sheriffs and Blood Tribe Police offered extra support over the weekend. The LPS adds that last Friday, a 28-year-old man was hit by a vehicle on the south side while reportedly trying to jaywalk. Officials say a review of this year's event will be done to identify any added measures and enforcement that might be needed for future Street Machine Weekend events. This week, the government of Alberta launched its iGaming initiative with nearly two dozen sites now operating in the province, but with it comes a warning from the Better Business Bureau that fake gaming ads continue to plague the industry. My Lethbridge Now's Stan Ashby has more.
2: Scammers are the ultimate opportunists, and the launch of legal online gambling in the province provides scammers an opportunity to try and confuse consumers and have them go to unregulated gambling sites or to straight-ahead fake sites. Wes LaFortune from the Better Business Bureau, serving Alberta and East Kootenay, says the alert has been issued to make people aware that fake ads exist.
3: These often pop up in people's social media feeds. So you'll see an ad for a casino, and often it's either, you know, an illegal site operating off-sea somewhere or an actual, you know, fake fraud site.
2: LaFortune adds people should not click on the links associated with these ads and verify it's a legitimate gaming site. You can find a list of official legal and regulated operators in the province online at abigaming.ca. 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
1: 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In sports, the Lethbridge Bulls lost 7-4 to the Saskatoon Berries last night. It's a rematch in Saskatoon tonight. In the majors, the Blue Jays' Dylan Cease struck out three batters in last night's All-Star game, helping the American League beat the National League 4-0. The Jays are back in action Friday against the White Sox. And at the World Cup yesterday, Spain is headed to the final after a 2-0 semifinal win over France.
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1: A mix of sun and cloud with a 30% chance of showers today. Risk of a thunderstorm this afternoon with a high going up to 28. Tonight, 30% chance of rain with a low at 14. Tomorrow, 30% chance of showers with a high of 29. Then on Friday, 40% chance of more rain with a high of 29.
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0: Good morning. Yeah, I love this song. So do you, Justin. You're dancing away like you always dance.
1: This is a great, great track.
0: It is. It really...
1: And you know who has a really good cover of Africa? Weezer. Yes.
0: I said it first. No, you said it first.
1: Jinx.
0: No. Jinx. Can I tell you a fun fact about...
1: No, I'm kidding. Yes,
0: about
1: please.
0: Toto, who sings this song?
1: Yeah.
0: The lead singer of Toto is also the lead singer of this song. Do you know this song? It's not at the part. Okay, this part. Gummy bears.
1: Oh my goodness.
0: There you go. He sings Africa and gummy bears. They are the gummy bears. So that's a and his dad is John Williams.
1: Oh,
0: who
1: yes.
0: Did Star Wars and composed Indiana Jones and Jurassic Park.
1: One of the greatest film composers of all time. Yeah, because that's. Oh, what's the lead singer of Toto? I'm drawing.
0: I think there's a bunch of them.
1: Yeah, there's a. Because so, I looked up current lead singer Joseph Williams and I was like, I don't think that's who that is that we just played. I don't think that's Joseph Williams.
0: I think it is. Don't you dare go against me. How you doing? It's Jordan.
1: John Williams, Joseph Williams. See? I'm sorry. I'm silly.
0: Hey, it's the Jordan and Justin Power Hour. And
1: this is what you get with live radio. It's a legitimate full conversation.
0: It's fun. Okay, Justin, right now, this is the cue to call.
1: Yes.
0: Okay? The cue to call is right now. If you want to win Cornstalk Superfan, I was going to say expansion, experience prize pack. It's a three-day pass. Two concert tees and a meet and greet with one of the amazing artists at Cornstalk. All you got to do is call me right now, be caller number three, and play a little game we have called Cornstalk versus Woodstock. Okay, what's up?
1: So I'm Joseph Williams. He is the singing voice of Simba in The Lion King, so that's kind of cool. I'm going to be on this all day.
0: Oh, is it? That's a new fun fact of the Jordan Justin Power.
1: There you go.
0: Okay, call me right now if you want to win some Cornstalk tickets. But first, here's ELO, Living Thing. No gummy bears. Gummy bears bouncing here. It's still pretty good. Right here at 94.1. CJOC.

0: ELO, Homer Simpson's favorite band. He has a tattoo of ELO.
1: Does he? I forgot about that.
0: He does. I remember that awesome. I, as a kid watching The Simpsons, because that's how long it's been on. And I was like, who's ELO? And I love the Electric Light Orchestra. That's a living thing. Radio 94.1, CJC. Okay.
1: So, we're just
0: so many people are calling for this.
1: We're
0: by the
1: so
0: way.
1: Excited. I mean, it's a great prize pack. This is amazing.
0: You're all the best. But we got a caller. We got caller number 3 for the Cornstalk Superfan Experience Prize Pack. 3-day pass, 2 concert tickets, and a meet and greet with one of the amazing artists there. I asked for caller number 3. Hi, caller number 3.
2: Hi.
0: Hi. Who am I speaking with?
2: Lindsay.
0: Okay, are you ready to play Cornstalk or Woodstock? And you have a lifeline in Justin Goulet here.
1: Yeah, I will help out if need be.
2: Okay.
0: First of all, how's your morning going? I should have just got right into that. How's your morning going?
2: It's beautiful.
0: It is. Mm-hmm. Okay, cool. here's the game. Cornstalk or Woodstock? Lindsay, did Elvis Presley play in Woodstock or Cornstalk? Now, before you think, answer, ask Justin. Lindsay?
2: I have to ask Justin.
0: Justin,
1: if
0: did
1: you want.
0: Elvis Presley play Cornstalk or Woodstock?
1: Well, I mean, I'll just say this. You know, I always wonder, is it pronounced neither or neither?
0: Oh, you're good. Lindsay, what do you think?
2: True.
0: No. Lindsay, what did Justin just say?
2: He said neither.
0: So what do you think the answer is?
2: I think neither.
0: Oh, you got it. Oh my gosh. Lindsay,
1: yes.
0: Scared
1: yes,
0: me there.
1: That was awesome.
0: Elvis Presley played neither. It was a trick question.
1: Could you imagine?
0: You imagine that. Hey, how you doing? Joe Cocker and Jimi Hendrix. Is that that sounds like Johnny Cash.
1: It's like a combo. Elvis Cash.
0: Imagine him playing
1: Johnny Presley.
0: Hunk of Burning Love and Woodstock. Okay, Lindsay, you've won a Cornstalk Superfan Experience, 3-day pass, 2 concert tees, and a meet and greet with one of the artists. Who would you want to meet there?
2: I'm not sure who's playing.
0: Well, I'll tell you, Sass Jordan, Big Wreck, 5440.
1: Colin James?
0: Honeyman Sweet? Nick Gilder?
2: How about 5440?
1: They're fantastic live. I can say that. They're so good.
0: I go blind. How do you
1: so
0: sing the song?
1: Good.
0: Sing the song.
1: When I was you. No, that's Darius Rucker's version.
0: You sound like Elvis all of a sudden.
1: That's Hootie and the Blowfish.
0: Hunger, burn a little. All right, Lindsay, thank you so much. Congratulations, Lindsay. Stay in the line, okay?
2: Okay. Thank you.
0: Poor Lindsay's like, yeah, no, neither. Elvis didn't do either
1: no,
0: of those.
1: No, he didn't.
0: It would have been cool if he did.
1: It's incredible.
0: Hollywood Minute-ish is coming up. We got a big story. One of the biggest Canadian music icons. She dissed Taylor Swift on an invite to her wedding.
1: Yeah. Oh,
0: and you'll never believe why.
1: Uh-oh.
0: Uh-oh.
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0: I'm Jed, I love rock and roll. Right here on 94.1. I love Britney Spears' cover of that.
1: Oh, so good, from the movie Crossroads.
0: Of course, Justin, you know that. Welcome to the Jordan and Justin Power Hour, where Justin gives you his. I don't know if it's useless. I love that sort of information.
1: It's information that, okay, if you have any ideas on how I can make money off of this movie knowledge that I have or whatnot, just please let me know.
0: Create an Instagram of you talking about this
1: stuff. I should, yeah.
0: Did you know that I Love Rock and Roll was also covered by Britney Spears at Crossroads? Who did it star? Justin, you'll know this.
1: Oh, Taryn Manning and Zoe Saldana.
0: See what I mean?
1: And Anson Mount.
0: This is why you're... This is why you're in for the Hollywood Minute-ish, because he knows everything about Hollywood stuff and celebrities. Coming up, it's a big Hollywood Minute-ish. We have, Taylor Swift got dissed. She doesn't usually get dissed.
1: I know, but it happened. Canadian icon.
0: Huge Canadian icon. Sorry, I'm interrupting you. And I love this Canadian icon. She's on my playlist all the time. I listen to all of her music.
1: Me too.
0: She is amazing. And then there's a remake of a 90s iconic movie that I never saw, but I guaranteed you saw and loved.
1: You've never seen this movie?
0: No.
1: What?
0: I know,
1: We got Super James here too, and he's shaking his head.
0: Yeah, Super
1: James.
0: We're
1: like, Jordan, I think, again, just add this to the list of the movie nights we have to do.
0: Okay.
1: Show you these movies.
0: I'm getting ganged up on here. Okay, we'll get all to that in a bit, but first, it's a My Life, it's Bad Side of the Moon, April Wine, right here on 94.1 CJOC.

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1: Good morning, I'm Justin Goulet. Alberta's police watchdog is investigating the death of a 22-year-old man following a police response on Lethbridge's high-level bridge. Lethbridge police say officers responded on Sunday to a report of a man on the bridge. The man is said to have moved away from an officer during an interaction and went over the bridge, later pronounced deceased at the scene. The Alberta Serious Incident Response Team, or ACERT, is now investigating. Mounties are sounding the alarm on a scam involving Reader's Digest prizes. Police say that as part of the scam, potential victims are contacted by phone, email, text, or through social media and are told they've won a cash prize or other award through the magazine. Before the prize can be claimed, the victim's asked to pay fees, including insurance costs, taxes, processing fees, and delivery charges. Mounties say these claims are fake, and legitimate prize groups do not require winners to pay money up front to get their winnings. Cases can be reported to the RCMP, Crime Stoppers, and the Canadian Anti-Fraud Centre. And think what you've got, what it takes to be Southern Alberta's master sandcastle builder. My Lethbridge Now's Stan Ashby has more.
2: 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It's a chance to be crowned as the Golden Cheese and be immortalized on the soon-to-be-coveted Golden Cheese Trophy. Manager of Crystal Springs Cheese, Yako Byer, says some work has been done at Park Lake over the last year to spruce it up.
3: So the beach is looking really good, and I thought, hey, why don't we do a little bit of something to showcase the beach and see, to show everybody that it's a beach worth going to.
2: Byer adds the event is going to be fun for everyone, whether you're an adult or a kid. 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
1: 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In sports, the Lethbridge Bulls lost 7-4 to the Saskatoon Berries last night. It's a rematch in Saskatoon this evening. In the majors, the Blue Jays' Dylan Cease struck out three batters in last night's All-Star game, helping the American League beat the National League 4-0. The Jays are back at it Friday against the White Sox. And at the World Cup yesterday, Spain is headed to the final after a 2-0 semifinal win over France. They'll face the winner of today's semifinal matchup between England and Argentina.
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1: Weather. A mix of sun and cloud with a 30% chance of showers today. Risk of a thunderstorm this afternoon with the high going up to 28. Tonight, 30% chance of rain with a low at 14. Tomorrow, 30% chance of showers with a high of 29. Then on Friday, 40% chance of more rain with a high of 29.
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0: Hi, how you doing? Sometimes that happens. Classic rock is Green Day now.
2: I know, that's wild to think about. They've got a movie coming. Like, there's a Green Day movie coming out.
0: Yes.
2: Yeah.
0: But is it really? Like a documentary?
2: Yeah, I think it's called Nimrod. Like, yeah, I'm pretty sure that's what it's called. Oh, okay. But just about a group of friends who are, I think they're a Green Day cover band or something, going on a road trip. Yeah, so it's like, it's a movie, and like Green Day is gonna have like a cameo, like the members are in it. So
0: that should be in the Hollywood Minute. By the way, hello, it's Jordan, Justin, and Super James. It's the Power Hour. Whoops, that's not the look going. Okay, let's get right to it. Hollywood Minute-ish, we got a lot of big stories.
2: Oh yeah.
0: Two big ones that we all have an opinion on, and because that's what's all about, our opinions on all these Hollywood stories.
2: Really is, yeah.
0: Are you ready for the Hollywood Minute-ish?
2: Let's do this. All right, Jordan and Super James, what Canadian country music icon shaded Taylor Swift a little bit?
3: Ooh, I want to go with Shania Twain.
0: Pause. You're supposed to...
2: Bingo.
0: I told you that.
3: Well, yeah, but all right.
2: You know what? It was an amazingly lucky guess, but yes, correct.
0: Okay, Shania Twain. Yes. Shaded her. What
2: so
0: happened?
2: Shania was invited to Taylor Swift and Travis Kelce's wedding, but she had a prior commitment as part of Harry Styles' concert tour because like they're buddies. So yeah, so she couldn't go to the wedding.
0: So she went to Harry Styles.
2: She was hanging out with Harry Styles.
0: Okay, it's a lot going on at Taylor Swift's wedding.
2: Exactly.
0: Go to London and have fun in London.
2: Exactly. Take you out. One Direction. I see what I did there.
0: I guarantee you this next story you both know about.
2: Oh, yeah.
0: You've seen it.
2: So there's an iconic 1990s film that is getting a remake. I was going to say reimagining. Remake. And it is the one and only Free Willy.
0: Pause. So both of you have seen this. I've never seen it.
2: How? You've never seen
3: Free Willy. As a child, yes.
0: You were talking about the VHS, James?
3: Yeah. So I was like, VHS was a lot of fun because it came with a necklace. Things were just geared towards kids on VHS.
0: Yeah. Like VHSs were fun, yeah.
2: VHSs were fun. I remember I had the Iron Giant on VHS and it came with a little action figure just kind of like lodged in the box.
0: Like but you got a cereal or a Happy Meal.
3: Yeah. Like, exactly. Things were just bad.
0: Hey, I just saw a VCR on sale yesterday. It was like $1,100.
2: Wow.
0: So maybe you don't want to go back to VHS.
2: Oh my goodness gracious. Wow.
0: Celebrity birthdays, buddy.
2: Celebrity birthdays. Happy birthday to Forrest Whitaker, 65. Linda Ronstadt's 80. Gabriella Iglesias is 50. Diane Kruger's 50. Jesse the Body Ventura, 75. Scott Foley, 54. And Yahya Abdul-Mateen II is 40.
0: He's a great actor. I love him
2: incredible.
0: In Wonder Man.
2: Yes, he's so good. And Watchmen, amazing.
0: So good. Okay, guess what?
2: What?
0: That's your Hollywood Minute-ish. No getting VHSs and VCRs anymore.
2: Yay!
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0: Bare Naked Ladies. Right here, 94.1. CJOC, that's 1 week. That's a perfect Bare Naked Ladies song because it has Stephen Page doing the chorus.
1: Yep.
0: And then Ed.
1: Ed Robertson, yeah.
0: Doing this rapping that's sort of...
1: It's so good.
0: Together.
1: Bare Naked Ladies are awesome, and that's one of their best.
0: That
1: so
0: is
1: good.
0: One of their... I remember that song was everywhere the summer of, I believe, 98.
1: Yeah.
0: So good. Okay, question of the day for you two. It's Super James is here. Right. Of course, Justin Goulet, and it's the Justin Jordan Power Hour. Which I guess we can add you to that, Super James, lately. Because you're just coming in.
1: I love it.
0: You're like a sitcom character. This is like...
1: Can we need it. Like a laugh track or like
0: you
1: a
0: do.
1: Cheer,
0: yeah,
1: like a cheer track? Like, hey.
0: He's like Fonzie and Happy
1: Yeah,
0: days.
1: Exactly. Come with a leather
0: so,
1: jacket.
0: So, question of the day I asked everybody out there.
1: Yeah.
0: Hot coffee or iced coffee?
1: Ooh, I go hot coffee.
0: Super James?
2: So, I'm not a coffee fan, but in hot weather, can't stand warm drinks, so I would go iced coffee if it was for me.
0: So, I asked this question on our socials on CJC Instagram. That's what people are saying. A lot of people are saying... It depends on the weather. I love my hot coffee. I'll get it no matter what.
1: Yeah. Yeah.
0: But when I've been in tropical places, I'll get the iced coffee and it's delicious and I really, really love it.
1: Well, and I love a good iced coffee, but yeah, I like the warm beverage. So
0: totally. And today we're going to bring that up because today is Tim Hortons Camp Day where 100% of all hot coffee or iced coffee sales at participating Tim Hortons locations are donated to the Tim Hortons Foundation Camps, helping youth from undeserved communities. Underserved communities, build confidence, leadership skills, and life-changing experience. So last year they raised $13 million.
1: Yeah, that's huge. And I said it yesterday. I would stop by Tim's on my way into the station. I did. I got an extra large double double, and it was delicious. So thank you, Tim's on Scenic.
0: You're doing
1: Lethbridge.
0: Your part. You're doing this part. You'll get some iced coffee today. Ryan, Manny, and I will be at one of the Tim Hortons locations locally from 11 a.m. to 12 p.m. So come by, say hi, get iced coffee, get both.
1: Yeah, double up. You know, you're helping out kids that deserve it.
0: Absolutely.
1: And it's such a great cause. Camp Day is amazing.
0: So cool.
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1: Good morning. I'm Justin Goulet. Police in Lethbridge were kept busy during Street Machine Weekend. The LPS says officers issued over 250 traffic violation tickets for speeding, stunting, and equipment violations. Police say they also responded to public order incidents involving large crowds. As vehicles performed what they called dangerous and illegal stunts, members of the Alberta Sheriffs and Blood Tribe Police offered extra support over the weekend. The LPS adds that last Friday, a 28-year-old man was hit by a vehicle on the south side while reportedly trying to jaywalk. Officials say a review of this year's event will be done to identify any added measures and enforcement that might be needed for future Street Machine Weekend events. This week, the government of Alberta launched its iGaming initiative with nearly two dozen sites now operating in the province, but with it comes a warning from the Better Business Bureau that fake gaming ads continue to plague the industry. My Lethbridge Now's Stan Ashby has more.
2: Scammers are the ultimate opportunists, and the launch of legal online gambling in the province provides scammers an opportunity to try and confuse consumers and have them go to unregulated gambling sites or to straight-ahead fake sites. Wes LaFortune from the Better Business Bureau, serving Alberta and East Kootenay, says the alert has been issued to make people aware that fake ads exist.
3: These often pop up in people's social media feeds. So you see an ad for a casino, and often it's either, you know, an illegal site operating off-sea somewhere or an actual, you know, fake fraud site.
2: LaFortune adds people should not click on the links associated with these ads and verify it's a legitimate gaming site. 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For Vista Radio, I'm Stan Ashby.
1: 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In sports, the Lethbridge Bulls lost 7-4 to the Saskatoon Berries last night. It's a rematch in Saskatoon tonight. In the majors, the Blue Jays' Dylan Cease struck out three batters in last night's All-Star game, helping the American League beat the National League 4-0. The Jays are back in action Friday against the White Sox. And at the World Cup yesterday, Spain is headed to the final after a 2-0 semifinal win over France.
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1: CJOC Weather. A mix of sun and cloud with a 30% chance of showers today. Risk of a thunderstorm this afternoon with the high going up to 28. Tonight, 30% chance of rain with the low at 14. Tomorrow, 30% chance of showers with the high of 29. Then on Friday, 40% chance of more rain with a high of 29.
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0: your 9 a.m. hour. How you doing? It's Jordan.
1: It's already 21 out. Going to be a high of 28 today. It's 28 today, though there is a chance of showers throughout the day. A risk of thunderstorms starting around 2 p.m. Okay, we're going to have a lot of fun this hour. We're going to talk about Tim Hortons Camp Day, which myself and Ryan Menny down the hall, he's at 98.1 The Ranch. We're going to be at one of the Tim Hortons today. Just hanging out. Helping with some hot coffees or iced coffees. If you buy one, 100% of the proceeds go to the Tim Hortons Foundation camps. Talk about that. Also, huge game at the World Cup today. England versus Argentina. And also, too, I have the best playlist for you. The 9 a.m. playlist. I got some Avril Lavigne, Boston, Coldplay, who are producing, Chris Martin, lead singer of Coldplay, he's producing the World Cup halftime show. Stray Cats, my cat George's favorite band, Bryan Adams. But first, here's a little 80s throwback. Tiffany, I Think We're Alone Now, right here on 94.1 CJOC.

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So what it gets, Tim Hortons Camp Day. I was going to say Coffee Day. It's coffee, iced coffee camp day. 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Or round up your order and go on the Tim's app, which I love. Last year, Camp Day raised more than $13 million for an amazing cause, the Tim Hortons Foundation Camps. Here's Madonna. Classic 80s right here.

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0: What is it? Right here on 94.1 CJOC. If you haven't heard, where have you been? Bryan Adams will be in Lethbridge performing his Roll with the Punches tour. Very aggressive poster. It looks like a UFC advertisement. Tuesday, September 8th, and he'll be bringing special guest Lights, who is incredible. And I've been saying this for months now since we found out about this concert. They need to do that duet, that song together, and the Mel C one. 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I'm not doing it proper. 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
0: It's your Wednesday, and it's going to be a bit of a wet one. Chance of showers throughout the day. Risk of thunderstorms starting at around 2 p.m., though it will be a high of 28. Tomorrow, Thursday, best day of the week, it's 29. Friday's 29. Saturday's 31. Rain all those 3 days. But then Sunday, 28, and sunshine all day.
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0: song at the end of the game today. England versus Argentina, 1 p.m. World Cup semifinal. Holy moly. Huge game. It feels like it's the final. It's Messi. It's Harry Kane. Jude Bellingham. At the end of every England win, all the English fans, I don't know if you've seen it, in unison, they sing Wonderwall. It gives me, even talking about it gives me goosebumps. It is incredible, whether you're a fan of the team or not. It's just amazing. They also sing Hey Jude to Jude Bellingham, who's been on fire for them. That's incredible. That's emotional. Anyways. I get emotional even talking about it. England versus Argentina today, 1 p.m. semifinal for the World Cup. Whoever wins this goes to the final to play Spain. So, you're getting a little sick now? Oh, I gotta go. I'm getting sick at work. And then you go right to the pub. That'll be so cool. I was wondering, like, that's such a cool moment with these English fans singing Hey Jude and Wonderwall. What would we do as Canadian fans? Would we sing Nickelback's How You Remind Me? This is how you remind me how I've ever been to the Canadian team. Wouldn't that be? It's not the same as this, right?
1: Hey Jude.
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Did you swing by Tim's on your way to work today? 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

0: Colin James, who just became a new grandfather. His daughter had a baby. 94.1 CJOC. I'm Carly Kincaid. Big day in our house. Well, sort of, but not really. I mean, my son has been doing summer school because we figured that it's a good idea for both of my kids to do a course during summer school, going into high school, just to kind of get a jump start on things so you're not getting into high school and feeling behind already. So today is the final day of his summer school class. So he's going to actually start his summer vacation tomorrow.
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0: chance of showers today, 28 the high. Pretty much the same thing for tomorrow and Friday. Sun, cloud, showers, and 29 degrees.
1: 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See

That is absolutely positively my favorite Billy Joel song. It's Uptown Girl. The one time I saw him in concert, he did not do it. I was not pleased. 94.1 CJOC. How much are you posting on social media or not? We're going to talk about that coming up.

Tomorrow morning when you wake up, just know CJOC will have everything you need to know ready to share. 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

0: How much are you posting on social media these days? It used to be that everybody posted everything all the time. There are still people that do that, and I'm not judging because I know some of you and you're lovely. However, there are people that barely post anything. I'm kind of somewhere in the middle. Well, according to a new study, more than half of people say that they are posting less than they did 5 years ago, and many are being much more selective on what they share. Has to do with political arguments and privacy and doom scrolling. All of these things play into how much time we spend online and what we see. Well, this study also says that 55% of people feel that their social media presence is now more like work instead of fun.
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0: Harlequin on the bill for Cornstalk 2026. They are playing the second of three nights. So it runs Thursday, July 23rd, Friday the 24th, and Saturday the 25th. So yeah, Harlequin along with 5440 and Sass Jordan and Big Rec on the Friday. You can camp, you can get VIP passes, you can get day passes, whatever works for you, but it's going to be a fun 3 days out in Tabor. 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
2: 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Hey, it's Jordan and Ryan Menny. Ryan, how you doing from 98.1 The Ranch?
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2: 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Hey, we're here at Tim Hortons. 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

0: Anytime at 403-388-4646. Steven sent a note saying, great playlist, got you on all day. And then there was a heart and a thumbs up. Heart and thumbs up. Back to you, Steven.
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2: 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So come on down, say hi to Ryan, Menny, and I. We're here together like the Avengers. He's at 98.1 The Ranch. I'm obviously from 94.1 CJOC. And we're just hanging out. He's had way too much coffee. I'm going to get a nice coffee. 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Last year's Camp Day raised more than $13 million for Tim Hortons Foundation camps. Let's raise more, okay? Let's raise way more. Come on down. Say hi.
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0: CJOC. Chance of showers today, 28. The high tomorrow, sun, cloud, showers, and 29. Same thing for Friday.
12: 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I mean, come on. Who else is going to play all those hits for you on the same station? 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

love playing Monopoly. Do you like Monopoly? Because if you do, there is something super cool in the works, and we're going to talk about what it is coming up. Now it's Split Ends, 94.1 CJ.

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0: playing Monopoly. Do you like Monopoly? It's one of my favorite board games. Trouble is, it goes on for a very long time, so we don't play it as often as I would like. Well, if you're a fan of the game, Netflix has just greenlit a competition series based on Monopoly. Set to premiere in 2027, 12 players will compete on a life-sized game board for a $2 million prize. It's being described as a battle where every negotiation, every decision, and every role could mean the difference between building an empire and going directly to jail. This sounds like real life. Netflix has already opened a casting call for potential players. Somebody needs to get me that information because I would love to be on this game show.
1: 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And where are we today?
2: We are at the Tim Hortons in Scenic Drive. It's Jordan, by the way, with Ryan Menny, my brother Ryan Menny here, my morning show brother. How you doing? You got your Tim Hortons hat on.
3: They cannot hear my cardboard Tim Hortons collector's camp day hat that I've had for the last 20 years.
2: 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We're just hanging out here for Tim Hortons camp day. 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Such an amazing cause. And you just don't have to get hot coffee and iced coffee. 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Way, way better. 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I suggest that. It's a little warm today.
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1: I'm Justin Goulet. Police in Lethbridge were kept busy during Street Machine Weekend. The LPS says officers issued over 250 traffic violation tickets for speeding, stunting, and equipment violations. Police say they also responded to public order incidents involving large crowds as vehicles performed what they called dangerous and illegal stunts. Members of the Alberta Sheriffs and Blood Tribe Police offered extra support over the weekend. The LPS adds that last Friday, a 28-year-old man was hit by a vehicle on the south side while reportedly trying to jaywalk. Officials say a review of this year's event will be done to identify any added measures and enforcement that might be needed for future Street Machine Weekend events. This week, the government of Alberta launched its iGaming initiative with nearly two dozen sites now operating in the province. But with it comes a warning from the Better Business Bureau that fake gaming ads continue to plague the industry. My Lethbridge Now's Stan Ashby has more.
2: Scammers are the ultimate opportunists, and the launch of legal online gambling in the province provides scammers an opportunity to try and confuse consumers and have them go to unregulated gambling sites or to straight-ahead fake sites. Wes LaFortune from the Better Business Bureau, serving Alberta and East Kootenay, says the alert has been issued to make people aware that fake ads exist.
3: These often pop up in people's social media feeds. 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
2: LaFortune adds people should not click on the links associated with these ads and verify it's a legitimate gaming site. You can find a list of official legal and regulated operators in the province online at abigaming.ca. For Vista Radio, I'm Stan Ashby.
1: 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In sports, the Lethbridge Bulls lost 7-4 to the Saskatoon Berries last night. It's a rematch in Saskatoon tonight. In the majors, the Blue Jays' Dylan Cease struck out three batters in last night's All-Star game, helping the American League beat the National League 4-0. The Jays are back in action Friday against the White Sox. And at the World Cup yesterday, Spain is headed to the final after a 2-0 semifinal win over France. They'll face the winner of today's semifinal between England and Argentina.
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5: 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In the milling wheat market, September Minneapolis futures are up 27 cents at $6.85 with local hard red spring bid for July movement at $8.50 per bushel. 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And in the pulse markets, nearby red lentil prices are flat at 23 cents per pound and yellow peas remain at $7.75. 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
1: A mix of sun and cloud with a 30% chance of showers today. Risk of a thunderstorm this afternoon with the high going up to 28. Tonight, 30% chance of rain with a low at 14. Tomorrow, 30% chance of showers with a high of 29. Then on Friday, 40% chance of more rain with a high of 29.
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Do you like horror movies? Do you like to be scared? If you do, there's something coming up and we're going to talk about it because you're probably going to like it.

0: It doesn't really matter. 94.1 CJOC. Well, if you like horror movies, you're going to like this. Paramount Pictures has secured rights to reboot A Nightmare on Elm Street. Freddy Krueger last appeared in a 2010 reboot that grossed over $117 million worldwide. Now, we don't know what the plot is or anything like that, but part of the deal is Paramount Pictures has partnered with the estate of late franchise director Wes Craven, and so his widow and son will produce.
1: CJOC live on location. And where are we today?
2: 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I'm going to be hanging out for the next hour here on Scenic Drive in the heart of downtown, close to the station. 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

0: see Nickelback. It's Rockstar. I'm Carly Kincaid. I was in the car with my kids and we're driving somewhere talking about stuff. And I don't even know how it came up, but I said something about opposition. I used the word opposition. And my son looks at me and he's 14, okay? He said, Mom, people don't use the word opposition anymore. They say ops. So I looked at him and I was like, I'm an adult. I'm going to use opposition.
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2: 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Tim Hortons, you know where we are. We're close to Fountain Tire. We're close to the CJOC studios. And it is Tim Hortons camp day today. It's a scorcher of a day outside. It's a hot one, my friends. But you know what might help cool me down? A little trip into the dunk tank. I see the dunk tank right here. It is underutilized currently. We're going to get some chances. Maybe, just maybe, if you swing by, you come on down, you grab yourself a coffee or a donut. All proceeds from coffees and iced coffee sales at Tim Hortons are donated to the Tim Hortons Foundation camps today. 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It's Mike D here for the next hour at the Scenic Drive Tim Hortons for 94.1 CJOC.
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0: 28 today, a chance of showers. Tomorrow, a chance of showers again, 29. And Friday, pretty much the same thing.
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2: It's Mike D hanging out right here at the Tim Hortons on Scenic Drive South. Right in the heart, just the edge of downtown, close to where the Whoop Up Drive exit would be, which is under construction right now, near Fountain Tire, near the CJOC studios, near the fire headquarters, Cooley Pediatric Dentistry, all the hits. Today, of course, is Tim Hortons Camp Day, which means that 100% of all hot coffee and iced coffee sales are going straight to Tim Hortons Foundation camps. 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Everyone loves a zip line. If you're not a coffee drinker, you can get a Camp Day donut, you can get a donation badge, you can get bracelets, you can round up your order in the Tim's app or in-store. Last year, they raised $13 million, and this year, they're trying to smash past that goal and send even more kids to a well-deserved summer camp. There's also a little dunk tank here as well, where it's going to be your chance to dunk some local Southern Albertan celebrities. And quite frankly, on a hot day like today, I think we should be looking forward to getting dunked. That's something we could all use just to cool down. I'm here for another little bit. Swing on by Scenic Drive South Tim Hortons or any Tim Hortons today for Tim Hortons Camp Day. It's Mike D for 94.1 CJOC.
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0: 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How's your afternoon? I'm Carly Kincaid. While CJOC gives back, every week one lucky listener will win $100 in gift cards to local businesses. 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

barbecue a ton, so it only makes sense that July is National Grilling Month. I mean, we like the way it tastes, it's easy, and we don't have to turn on the oven, right? Well, we're going to talk about some of the biggest grilling sins coming up. Now, it's Jerry Rafferty, Baker Street, 94.1.

hear something interesting? Free has four letters. And so does CJOC, right? 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

0: Doug and the Slugs, 94.1 CJOC. It's National Grilling Month. We love to barbecue because it's delicious and it's easy. But there are some very important grilling sins, things that you should not do, but do anyway, like pressing down on a burger with the flipper, you know. Don't do that. I would assume it's because you're letting all the juices out. Backseat grilling. It's like being a backseat driver and telling the person who's actually barbecuing what to do and how to do it. Don't do that, okay? Opening the lid unnecessarily. I do that. Not allowing the meat to rest before serving and touching another person's grill without permission.
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0: We get some showers today, 28 the high. Pretty much the same thing for tomorrow, a chance of showers in 29. And then same thing for Friday.
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0: Don't forget that today is Tim Hortons Camp Day. Buy a hot or iced coffee at your local Tim's, and 100% of the proceeds will help empower youth. And this is something I had not thought of, but is so smart and so true. The bigger the coffee, the bigger the donation. So go get a very, very big cup of coffee at Tim's. I'm Carly Kincaid. That's it. That's all for me. I'm out. Thank you for being here. We will do it all over again tomorrow, and I'll leave you with Depeche Mode next.
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just after 2 o'clock here in the CJOC Arctic Spa's Energy Smart Studio. We're going to hear from Foreigner, a little Eddie Vedder, and right now we've got Streetheart. Here's What Kind of Love Is This for your Wednesday afternoon.

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0: little Pink Floyd for your CJOC Wednesday afternoon. That's money. And you know what? Today is all about that money, raising money for Tim Hortons Camp Day. That's on all day today at Tim Hortons across this great country of ours. And specifically here in Lethbridge, you might have seen us live on location, Jordan and I and the crew from just down the hall over at the ranch, over at the Scenic Drive South location for Tim Hortons. We were having some fun. The dunk tank was in action. We got to dunk a few people. We got to have some ice cold coffees. You can raise funds by 100% of proceeds from hot and cold coffee beverages. There's donuts, the specialty donuts. You get the little wristbands, the badges. You can round up the order on the app. Last year, they raised over $13 million, and they're trying to increase it this year. So head on over to Tim Hortons. The calories don't count when it's for a good cause.
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0: Democracy Playground here on your CJOC Wednesday afternoon. Now, tomorrow is another instance of upside downtown. I believe that's weather permitting, although I assume that if it's thunderstorming, they just might move the show inside CASA instead of Rotary Square at CASA from 5 to 7. Now, tomorrow, Lady Grime and the Prairie Scum and Sparkle Blood are playing. You might remember Sparkle Blood from one of our editions of Maiden Played in Canada. They were here in the CJOC studio. Absolute gems. Did some live performance. I'm going to try and get Lady Grime and the Prairie Scum in tomorrow as well in advance of Upside Downtown every Thursday in Rotary Square all the way until the end of August. Make sure you check it out.
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0: Blue sky, light fluffy clouds, 24 degrees here in Lethbridge and surrounding area right now. High of 28 this afternoon. Severe thunderstorm watch and warning here across southern Alberta. And that is a huge change from what the weather forecast said yesterday. Thunderstorm watch and warning today, tomorrow with a high of 29, Friday with a high of 29, Saturday with a high of 31, clearing up for Sunday, Monday, Tuesday, sunshine and highs between 25 and 28 degrees.
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Coming up in just a few minutes, we're going to check in with what I've got going on over on the CJOC socials. 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

0: Bengals for your CJOC Wednesday afternoon. If you head on over to the CJOC socials right now, I'm talking Facebook, Twitter, Instagram. We are, of course, talking about Tim Hortons Camp Day. Did you ever have a summer camp experience? I went when I was in grade six, I'm pretty sure, and I remember being a generally positive time. The only like actual detail I remember from it is that somebody in the camp pooped in their own shoe and everyone could not stop talking about it. And I'm pretty sure that's mostly because we were, you know, 12 years old at the time. And that's big news when you're 12 years old. What about you? Do you have any memorable summer camp experiences? 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
1: I'm Justin Goulet. A boating advisory for the Old Man and St. Mary Rivers has been lifted. Lethbridge Fire and Emergency Services issued the advisory July 2nd due to elevated river flows and hazardous conditions. Since then, the city's reported that water levels and flow rates have decreased, allowing normal recreational activities on and around the river to resume. While conditions have improved, river users should continue to exercise caution. Water temperatures remain cold and reduced visibility can make submerged hazards difficult to see. Alberta's police watchdog is investigating the death of a 22-year-old man following a police response on Lethbridge's high-level bridge. The LPS says officers responded on Sunday to a report of a man on the bridge. The man is said to have moved away from an officer during an interaction and went over the bridge and was later pronounced deceased at the scene. The Alberta Serious Incident Response Team, or ACERT, is now investigating. Meanwhile, police in Lethbridge were kept busy during Street Machine Weekend. The LPS says officers issued over 250 traffic violation tickets for speeding, stunting, and equipment violations. Police say they also responded to public order incidents involving large crowds as vehicles performed what they called dangerous and illegal stunts. Members of the Alberta Sheriffs and Blood Tribe Police offered extra support over the weekend. Officials say a review of this year's event will be done to identify any added measures and enforcement that might be needed for future Street Machine Weekend events. And this week, the government of Alberta launched its iGaming initiative with nearly two dozen sites now operating in the province. But with it comes a warning from the Better Business Bureau that fake gaming ads continue to plague the industry. My Lethbridge Now, Stan Ashby has more.
2: Scammers are the ultimate opportunists, and the launch of legal online gambling in the province provides scammers an opportunity to try and confuse consumers and have them go to unregulated gambling sites or to straight-ahead fake sites. Wes LaFortune from the Better Business Bureau, serving Alberta and East Kootenay, says the alert has been issued to make people aware that fake ads exist.
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1: Weather. A severe thunderstorm watch is in effect from Environment Canada. Mix of sun and cloud with a high going up to 28. Tonight, there's a 30% chance of showers with a low at 14. Tomorrow, 30% chance of rain with a high of 29. Then on Friday, there's a 40% chance of showers with a high going up to 29.
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Just after 3 o'clock here in the CJOC Arctic Spas Energy Smart Studio, we're going to hear from the Beach Boys, a little Lover Boy, and right now we've got Everclear. Here's Everything to Everyone for your Wednesday afternoon.

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0: Double Dose of the Kings here for your CJOC Wednesday afternoon. The beat goes on and switching to Glide. And right on, if you glide over to the MyLethbridgeNow.com newsroom, the city has a green cart survey to provide them with curbside organic details. So it's your chance, since we've had green carts for about 3 years in curbside recycling and organics, they want to know your feedback on how you use your green cart, how often you use it, which barriers prevent you from using it more often, the types of organic waste you use it for, and how confident you are about the ins and outs of curbside organics. Details for this entire survey, how you can fill it out, where to go, are mylethbridgenow.com under the news tab or at Get Involved Lethbridge.
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0: Calgary's very own Loverboy here for your CJOC Wednesday afternoon. Did you make it to the downtown farmers market today? It's every Wednesday from 9 a.m. until 2 p.m. I made it this morning. It's the first thing I did when I got into the office is I said, hey, I'm out of here. I'm going to the farmers market. If you missed it today, there's also the Saturday exhibition or the Excite Lethbridge farmers market. Also another good one. That one, I believe, goes from 8 until 1. I picked up some blackberries today, I got some cheese buns, and I got a little bouquet of flowers for my partner at home because, quite frankly, she deserves it. What did you get from the farmer's market? Let me know what treasures you got or what treasures you plan on getting over on the text line 403-388-4646.
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0: Sunshine, blue skies, light fluffy clouds, 25 degrees here in Lethbridge and surrounding area right now. Severe thunderstorm watch in effect. High of 28, low of 14. Chance for a severe thunderstorm tonight. Tomorrow with a high of 29, Friday with a high of 29, Saturday with a high of 31, and then finally clearing up for Sunday, Monday, Tuesday, sunshine and highs between 25 and 28 degrees.
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Okay, here's something interesting. Free has four letters, and so does CJOC, right? 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

0: Simon and Garfunkel, Oh Cecilia, here for your CJOC Wednesday afternoon. If you're doing some cruising today, enjoying the warm weather before the severe thunderstorm happens that may or may not happen today, well, you probably don't want to get a photo radar ticket. Photo radar today on McMaster Boulevard West and 14th Avenue North. And don't forget, playground zones in effect from 7:30 a.m. until 9 p.m., 7 days a week, 365 days a year. Unlimited roadwork projects going on right now. The city's doing paving and grading. There's roadwork on Scenic leading into Whoop Up Drive, east and westbound lanes, highway number 3. There's still a detour between 2nd and 3rd Avenue. There's lane reductions on 6th Avenue. There's a lot going on, so make sure you keep that head on a swivel. And if you see anything we need to know about, accidents, incidents, delays, road closures, anything of the sort, give us a call or text when it's safe to do so. 403-388-4646.
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1: I'm Justin Goulet. A boating advisory for the Old Man and St. Mary Rivers has been lifted. Lethbridge Fire and Emergency Services issued the advisory July 2nd due to elevated river flows and hazardous conditions. Since then, the city's reported that water levels and flow rates have decreased, allowing normal recreational activities on and around the river to resume. While conditions have improved, river users should continue to exercise caution. Water temperatures remain cold and reduced visibility can make submerged hazards difficult to see. Alberta's police watchdog is investigating the death of a 22-year-old man following a police response on Lethbridge's high-level bridge. The LPS says officers responded on Sunday to a report of a man on the bridge. The man is said to have moved away from an officer during an interaction and went over the bridge and was later pronounced deceased at the scene. The Alberta Serious Incident Response Team, or ACERT, is now investigating. Meanwhile, police in Lethbridge were kept busy during Street Machine Weekend. The LPS says officers issued over 250 traffic violation tickets for speeding, stunting, and equipment violations. Police say they also responded to public order incidents involving large crowds as vehicles performed what they called dangerous and illegal stunts. Members of the Alberta Sheriffs and Blood Tribe Police offered extra support over the weekend. Officials say a review of this year's event will be done to identify any added measures and enforcement that might be needed for future Street Machine Weekend events. And this week, the government of Alberta launched its iGaming initiative with nearly two dozen sites now operating in the province. But with it comes a warning from the Better Business Bureau that fake gaming ads continue to plague the industry. My Lethbridge Now, Stan Ashby, has more.
2: Scammers are the ultimate opportunists, and the launch of legal online gambling in the province provides scammers an opportunity to try and confuse consumers and have them go to unregulated gambling sites or to straight-ahead fake sites. Wes LaFortune from the Better Business Bureau, serving Alberta and East Kootenay, says the alert has been issued to make people aware that fake ads exist.
3: These often pop up in people's social media feeds. 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
1: A severe thunderstorm watch is in effect from Environment Canada. Mix of sun and cloud with a high going up to 28. Tonight, there's a 30% chance of showers with a low at 14. Tomorrow, 30% chance of rain with a high of 29. Then on Friday, there's a 40% chance of showers with a high going up to 29.
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Just after 4 o'clock here in the CJOC Arctic Spas Energy Smart Studio, we are going to hear from Lighthouse, little Peter Gabriel. I love Sledgehammer so much. But right now, we've got the band. Here's Shape I'm In for your Wednesday afternoon.

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0: Black Crowes for your CJOC Wednesday afternoon. That's Hard to Handle. Now, bright and early over on the Jordan McCloskey Morning Show, he had the eternal debate for Tim Hortons Camp Day. He said hot coffee or iced coffee. And here's the thing. Hot coffee when it's cold out, iced coffee when it's warm out. But real heads know it's iced coffee season 24/7, 365. If you've got the option, I say you just take it. Treat yourself. Everyone on the Facebook comment says, I like both. And I stand by it. I'm a black iced coffee. Nothing in it. No milk, no sugar, no cream. Just raw dog in that iced coffee. What about you? Let us know over on the CJOC Lethbridge Facebook page or on the text line 403-388-4646.
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0: eyes are tetrachromatic, like most birds. 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

0: little sledgehammer for your CJOC Wednesday afternoon. 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
0: Weather. Sunshine, blue skies, clouds in the distance, 28 degrees here in Lethbridge and surrounding area, but also a severe thunderstorm watch in effect for today and tonight as we drop down to 14 degrees, and tomorrow 29 degrees, and Friday 29 degrees, and for Saturday the high of 31 degrees. Before we go just down to sunshine and blue skies for Sunday, Monday, Tuesday with highs between 25 and 28.
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Coming up in just a few minutes, we're talking about what's coming up in the community for the rest of the summer. But first, a little Default. 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

0: Default, wasting my time for your CJOC Wednesday afternoon. And if you're having fun, then your time is never wasted. Default, of course, one of the headliners at Whoop Up Days this year. I believe it's the Friday night. Our friends in the band Jade Elephant opening up for them. You might remember Jade Elephant from some Made and Played in Canada content. They're out of Calgary, kind of a 70s style rock and roll band. Cannot wait to see them at Whoop Up Days this year. And are you already booking time off for Whoop Up Days? Are you going to be planning your life around the pancake breakfast, maybe the barbecue lunches, maybe you're hitting the parade, or you're spending the whole time on the midway? How are you breaking it down? Let me know on the text line, 403-388-4646.
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1: I'm Justin Goulet. A boating advisory for the Old Man and St. Mary Rivers has been lifted. Lethbridge Fire and Emergency Services issued the advisory July 2nd due to elevated river flows and hazardous conditions. Since then, the city's reported that water levels and flow rates have decreased, allowing normal recreational activities on and around the river to resume. While conditions have improved, river users should continue to exercise caution. Water temperatures remain cold and reduced visibility can make submerged hazards difficult to see. Alberta's police watchdog is investigating the death of a 22-year-old man following a police response on Lethbridge's high-level bridge. The LPS says officers responded on Sunday to a report of a man on the bridge. The man is said to have moved away from an officer during an interaction and went over the bridge and was later pronounced deceased at the scene. The Alberta Serious Incident Response Team, or ACERT, is now investigating. Meanwhile, police in Lethbridge were kept busy during Street Machine Weekend. The LPS says officers issued over 250 traffic violation tickets for speeding, stunting, and equipment violations. Police say they also responded to public order incidents involving large crowds as vehicles performed what they called dangerous and illegal stunts. Members of the Alberta Sheriffs and Blood Tribe Police offered extra support over the weekend. Officials say a review of this year's event will be done to identify any added measures and enforcement that might be needed for future Street Machine Weekend events. And this week, the government of Alberta launched its iGaming initiative with nearly two dozen sites now operating in the province. But with it comes a warning from the Better Business Bureau that fake gaming ads continue to plague the industry. My Lethbridge Now, Stan Ashby has more.
2: Scammers are the ultimate opportunists, and the launch of legal online gambling in the province provides scammers an opportunity to try and confuse consumers and have them go to unregulated gambling sites or to straight-ahead fake sites. Wes LaFortune from the Better Business Bureau, serving Alberta and East Kootenay, says the alert has been issued to make people aware that fake ads exist.
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1: A severe thunderstorm watch is in effect from Environment Canada. Mix of sun and cloud with a high going up to 28. Tonight, there's a 30% chance of showers with a low at 14. Tomorrow, 30% chance of rain with a high of 29. Then on Friday, there's a 40% chance of showers with a high going up to 29.
0: How many songs about wind could there be?

Good news, my friends. We've successfully made it to the midweek drive at 5, and that means the work week is over, halfway done. This is going to be all songs to keep you focused, eyes on the road, in the zone, as you head out of your workday and into your afternoon and evening beyond. EMF, Elton John, and right now some Lenny Kravitz. Here's Fly Away.

0: A little haywire for your CJOC Drive at 5. That's standing in line. 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July 15th is also National Hot Dog Day, National Gummy Worm Day, National I Love Horses Day, and National Pet Fire Safety Day. 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
3: 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They should always be housed with a buddy. You can tell males and females apart by their cere, an area just above their nostrils. Males have a dark blue cere, and females have a lighter cere, which may be pink, white, or pale blue. Oh, and they can see ultraviolet. They have feathers on their cheeks and the crown of their head that reflect ultraviolet light. They have four types of color-sensing cells in their eyes, where humans only have three. Their eyes are tetrachromatic, like most birds. They have very acute vision in terms of the number of images their brain can process at a time, too. Budgies can register over 150 images per second, compared with the 16 humans are able to register. They can talk. For years, the record of what bird can speak the most words shifted between an African gray parrot and a budgie. Currently, a budgie named Puck from California holds the title for the largest vocabulary of any bird, and he knew how to say a whopping 1,728 words.
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1: 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But first, a little Chilliwack. Here's what you're going to do on CJ.

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0: 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That's Don't Go Breaking My Heart, and nothing breaks my heart more than when someone gets a Photo Radar ticket. Photo Radar today on McMaster Boulevard West and 14th Avenue North, and if you're planning your route to work tomorrow, Photo Radar on Canyon Parkway West and Meadowlark Boulevard North. Now, of course, all those Photo Radar spots are in playground zones, and playground zones are in effect from 7:30 a.m. until 9 p.m. 7 days a week, 365 days a year. Plenty of construction projects going on here across Lethbridge right now. We've got a detour between 2nd and 3rd Avenue right around 11th Street. We've got road work going on Scenic Drive South, Scenic Drive North, Whoop Up Drive East and West, and Highway 3 as well. So when you're out and about on the roads, watch out for kids, pedestrians, other motor vehicles, workers, and of course, those urban deer.
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16: J.O.C. Weather. Severe thunderstorm watch in effect for southern Alberta, even though it's currently sunny and 25 degrees. Cooling off down to 14 overnight tonight. Thunderstorm risk going to last through tomorrow with a high of 30, Friday with a high of 28, and Saturday with a high of 30 degrees. Sunshine back for Sunday, Monday, Tuesday. Highs between 25 and 27.
1: 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Woo!

0: The band so nice they named it twice, Duran Duran, here on the CJOC Drive at 5. Now, today, no Maiden Played in Canada artists and interviews in, but we've got more scheduled up for the rest of the week. We might have some more Porch Fest artists. We might have some more Upside Downtown artists. We might just have some local artists who are passing through who want to be on Maiden Played in Canada. If you're out there and you're listening and you're in a band and you want to be on the airwaves for an interview, let me know on the text line 403-388-4646 and check out madeandplayedincanada.ca.
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1: I'm Justin Goulet. A boating advisory for the Old Man and St. Mary Rivers has been lifted. Lethbridge Fire and Emergency Services issued the advisory July 2nd due to elevated river flows and hazardous conditions. Since then, the city's reported that water levels and flow rates have decreased, allowing normal recreational activities on and around the river to resume. While conditions have improved, river users should continue to exercise caution. Water temperatures remain cold and reduced visibility can make submerged hazards difficult to see. Alberta's police watchdog is investigating the death of a 22-year-old man following a police response on Lethbridge's high-level bridge. The LPS says officers responded on Sunday to a report of a man on the bridge. The man is said to have moved away from an officer during an interaction and went over the bridge and was later pronounced deceased at the scene. The Alberta Serious Incident Response Team, or ACERT, is now investigating. Meanwhile, police in Lethbridge were kept busy during Street Machine Weekend. The LPS says officers issued